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The folks are hopping, and the temperature's rising. 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

up, Stockholm? This is your girl, Miss Monique. And I hear that there's some wonderful soul music lovers out there. But baby, let me tell y'all something. I'm a soul music lover too. 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Cause guess what? 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

M-R-S.

Alright, folks. Alright, folks, it's the last one for me. Hope you've enjoyed the show. 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

0: 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Got about 20 seconds left of this one. I'm going to be handing you over to the night crew for your oral pleasure. 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

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Shout out to all our international listeners out there. The clock has now gone past 6 minutes past the hour of midnight. We got hip-hop coming up, R&B coming up tonight. DJ Jens alongside special guest DJ Tuplet in the studio. Soul Underground Show coming up.

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